0: Montréal from Air France 6732 Heavy. Good morning, 7340.
1: France 6732 Heavy, Montréal Center. 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
1: Senate 5225 heavy, Montreal Center, 5225.

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1: Ah, 6732, oui.

0: Vulture Center, Cafe A12, good night. Final call 410, 1741.
1: Cafe 812, heavy, Montreal Center, hello.
2: Hello, Montreal, United 987, heavy, level 350.
1: United 987, heavy, Montreal Center, good evening. 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
2: Direct Boyd, United 987.
0: Montreal United 182, Hoyle 370, 182.
1: United 182, heavy, Montreal Center, hello.

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1: Montreal Center, Canada, 888, heavy, flight level 350, good evening.
0: Air Canada, 888, heading to Riyadh, and there, hello.

0: Montreal United 987. Starting to get a little light top here at 35. We'd like to request flight level 370.
1: United 987, Red Dirt, 5 level 370.
0: 370, United 987.

0: Lufthansa 481 Heavy, maintain level 410.
1: Lufthansa 481 Heavy, on the passenger head up.
2: Royal Bonjour, KLM 282 Heavy, flight on 3
1: LM 282 Heavy, on the passenger head up.

0: Trail Center, County 267, flight level 340, squawk 0756.
1: County 262, heavy Montreal Center, heavy.

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0: 6244.

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1: roger.
2: Center United, 118, total 330.
1: United 118, my ass, and a roger.

0: Alex 5272 traffic, you're 12 o'clock, 15 miles eastbound, Dreamliner, 1,000 feet above, you'll pass behind possible wake turbulence.
1: Appreciate the heads up, we're on the lookout, FedEx 5272. Montreal, United 901 Heavy, flight level 370.
0: United 901 Heavy, my assignment.
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1: Water Montreal, UPS 214 Heavy, 30340.
0: UPS 214 Heavy, volume, Roger.

one heavy request climb 360. Six one climb flight level 360. Six one climb flight level 360.

0: And out of the 006 traffic, 11 o'clock, 15 miles up is the direction, 747, 1,000 feet below.
1: 5006, copy the 1,000 information.
0: UPS 214, traffic 1 o'clock, 12 miles, eastbound, Dreamliner, 1,000 feet above.
1: That's UPS 214.

0: 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This is November 972 Mike Sierra Alpha, Sierra Alpha 400.
1: November 972 Mike Sierra Alpha, Sierra Alpha.

0: Delta 56 Heavy 370.
1: Delta 56 Heavy, my ass, Roger.
2: Montreal, good evening, United 44 Heavy, flight level 370.
1: United 44 Heavy, my ass, Roger.

0: United 118 traffic, you're 11 o'clock, 12 miles opposite direction at 777, 1,000 feet above.
1: Okay, inside United 118.
0: The next 5225 traffic, 1 o'clock, 10 miles eastbound, 757, 1,000 feet below.
2: Inside FedEx, 5225.

0: Charlie Alpha FedEx 332, request incline to 360.
1: That's the line.
0: Goodbye.
1: FedEx 32, expect higher in about 2 or 3 minutes. There's a traffic current here, 12 o'clock, about 30 miles. That's like 4 feet, sir.
0: FedEx 32.

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1: Edo Mexico 026 Heavy, Montreal Center, Roger, module.

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0: 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Select 3-2, traffic at your 1 o'clock, 1-0 miles, southbound if you're going 777,000 feet below.
1: 70 place at 32.

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0: 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Good day, Postman 357, flight level 380.
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0: Delta 50 Heavy, flight level 370.
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0: 566 West traffic atmosphere 10h15 direction West Boeing 777-10CPU. FedEx 1 traffic at Jerome, 12 o'clock now, 5 miles southbound at Boeing 737-1000CPU.
1: FedEx 1 inside.
0: Climbing 234 for 20. Roger 104, trails to Roger. Good evening, climb flight level 400.
1: Climb 400, Arctic 104.

0: Bridge 56, come up frequency 13302.
1: 13302, Bridge 56.
0: Bridge 566, roger.

0: Montreal, good evening, November 4, 49 Mike Flame is level 430 inbound to Petno.
1: November 449 Mike Tango, Montreal Center, Roger, hello.

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1: Request flight level 390.
0: Delta 50, flight level 390.
1: Climb and maintain flight level 390, Delta 50 heading.

0: good evening, it's our 621 heavy flight level 390.
1: Interos 21 heavy, Montreal Center, roger, bonjour.

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1: 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Montreal, Arctic 104, we made this
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1: Speedbird HL Sierra Heavy, hold the answer,

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1: Postman 357.

0: Ground Center, bonjour, México 008 Heavy, flight level 360.
1: Skyline Mexico 008 Heavy, on the FM, no problem.
2: Montreal, good evening, November 4, 4 Mike Tango, flight level 430, inbound 2, Petno.
1: No, Mike Tango, that's...

0: Tower, Lufthansa 447, flight level 3980.
1: Lufthansa 447, 8 on the altimeter.

0: Yeah, good morning, Lufthansa 493, heavy level C, 7 low.
1: Lufthansa 493, heavy level A, 7 low.

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1: Montreal Center, American 134 Heavy, flight level 370.
0: American 134 Heavy, Montreal Center, Heavy.
1: Montreal Center, hello, Emirates 216 Super, maintain 350, inbound Jupy.
0: Emirates 216 Super, Montreal Center, Heavy.
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1: Lantana Frank 1050, ahead, you know, have sent your hello, good evening, at what point, what sort of was 300 today?
0: Frank 1050.
1: Lantana Frank 1050, at what point, in the sort of was 300 today?
0: Clem, Mitchell, Lantana Ball, 300. Confirm,
1: Arcana Freight 1050. Arcana Freight 1050, that was not a clearance, that was a question, but you are now clearing the climb out of 300. Identify 1050 negative. Okay, so you're telling me that at Brooksville, Uniform Kilo Sierra India Lima, you will be able to find that about 300. Confirm?
0: We can claim Blackman about 300 right now. Air Canada Freight 1050.
1: Roger, so Air Canada Freight 1050 from present position to sea direct to Grand Gulf Romeo Alpha November Delta and flying Saddle 300.
0: Clear direct to Grand and the climate is Blackman about 300. Air Canada Freight 1050. Thank you.
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0: Montreal, good morning. Giant 6081, flight level 340.
1: Giant 6081, I need my ass under. Hello, pick it up to Roswell.
0: K-Direct Roswell, Giant 6081.

0: Morning, Condor 08, one heavy flutter with 390.
1: Condor 08, one heavy, myself and a Roger. Good evening.

0: Hello, y'all. Good morning. Giant 6081, flight level 340.
1: Giant 6081, Roger. Good morning. Aero Mexico 008, Montreal.
2: Bahrain, Aero Mexico 008.
1: Aero Mexico 008, traffic 12 o'clock to 2 miles, eastbound Airbus 380 at Federal 370, possible wind turbulence.
2: Thank you so much for traffic, Aero Mexico 008.
1: Aero Mexico 008, Venture. Seabird 283, Venture. Seabird 283, Venture. Three traffic at your 7 o'clock position, 15 miles westbound, 14787, 3360.

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1: 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Good evening. Arctic 104, change my frequency 13302.
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0: Montreal, United 948, happy flight level 390.
1: United 948, have you been to open up, Roger? Good evening.
0: Good evening.
2: Montreal, it's WestJet 10, heavy flight level 370.
1: WestJet 10, have you been to open up, Roger? Good evening. Just see the rest of the inbox on course.
2: Right-hand boss on course, WestJet 10.
1: WestJet 10, Roger.

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1: Lieutenant Bridge 1050, Roger.
2: Seabird 270 heavy, flight level 390.
1: Seabird 270 heavy, much faster than Roger. Good evening.

0: About 2.55 in the clock on a rotary. Good evening. Consideration Kepler. 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
1: Kepler, of course. Thank you, Lord. 2.55.
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0: call. Good evening, Rouge 2102, Clotho 330. This is a very, very light job.
1: Rouge 2102, Mathieu Alphonse Roger. Good evening. New company so far. And proceed direct to Cisco. Papa, India, Delta, Sierra, Oscar, on course.
0: Alright, turn to Pinto, Rouge 2102.
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1: Front doors of Waste One, Roger, good evening.
0: Good evening, Montreal. Alaska 180, flight level 390.
1: Alaska 180, Roger, good evening.
0: Montreal Center, Montreal Center, San Heavy, flight level 370.
1: Panera, San Heavy, Montreal Center, Roger, good evening.

0: Delta 290 Heavy, level 390.
1: Delta 290, Lima Delta Navarro. Good evening. This is Director Azuti, Alpha Victor Uniform Tango India.
0: Direct Avuti, Delta 290 Heavy.
1: Delta 290, Roger.
2: Montreal, good evening, United 948, flight level 390.
1: United 948, Roger, good evening.
2: Greetings.

0: Airport traffic at your 1 o'clock position, 1 mile eastbound Airbus 230, Federal 300, so.
1: Okay, Arctic 104, thank you.
0: Condor 081, Montreal.
1: Mr. Red 1, go ahead.
0: Condor 081, traffic, get through 11 o'clock position, 18 miles, southbound, Boeing 737, so then Federal 2 is the hotel.
1: Traffic is copy, thank you very much. Condor 081.
0: Condor 081, Roger.

0: Bonsoir, Shamrock 960 Heavy, flight level 390.
1: Shamrock 960, roger, bonsoir.
2: Presenter, good evening. Ocean 91 Heavy, level 390.
1: Ocean 91, roger, good evening.
3: Montreal, good day. Virgin 106 Foxtrot Heavy, flight level 410.
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3: 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Virgin 106 Foxtrot.
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0: 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Good morning.
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1: Roger.
2: Montreal, good evening, is there Niner 84 Heavy Level 370 CPDFC?
1: It is there 984 Heavy Montreal Center Roger, good evening, specific direct to the CFC and November via Foxtrot Tango Yankee 14.
2: 260, is there Niner 84?
1: It is there 984 Roger.

0: Heavy, Montreal, United 507, Heavy, level 370.
1: United 507, Heavy, no bad, such as hello, good evening. Proceed every two, have good.
0: United 507, could you repeat, please?
1: United 507, proceed every two, have good.
0: Direct Abuti on course, United 507, thanks.

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1: About 960, Roger. Two directions,
0: please, on course. Two directions, please. Shamrock 960.
1: Shamrock 960, Roger.
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0: Delta 290 Heavy Level 390.
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0: Dinero 10 Heavy, level 390.
1: Dinero 10 Roger, good evening. United 262 Heavy, flight level 390. United 262 Heavy, myself, and Roger, good evening. Can you disconnect from all previous agencies on CPDLC, please? We're now going again to Montreal. It's Charlie Zulu Uniform Lima.
0: Yeah, I was wondering why it did that. We'll log in with Montreal, United 262.
1: United 262, Roger, thank you.

0: Ground Center, good evening. It is Air Manor 84 Heavy, level 370, CBDFC.
1: It is Air Manor 84, Roger, 370.

0: Trail Center, Delta 144 Heavy, 370.
1: Delta 144, the event comes from Roger. Good evening. Please get back to Maxar on course.
0: Correct, Maxar on course, Delta 144 Heavy.
1: Delta 144, Roger.
0: Montreal, United 672 Heavy, flight level 370.
1: United 672, Roger.

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1: United 76, the Roger, Emma Johnson and Roger, good evening. Can you disconnect from all previous services on CPDL 3, and log on again to Montreal? It's Charlie Zulu, Uniform Lima.
0: Alright, we'll log on, log back in, United 76.
1: United 76, the Roger. Delta 144, Montreal.
2: Delta
1: 144, can you disconnect from all previous agencies on CPDL 3, and log on again to Montreal? This is Charlie Zulu, Uniform Lima.
2: Okay, Charlie Zulu, Uniform Lima, Delta 144.
1: Delta 144, Roger, thank you.

0: 390.
1: Seabird 86, that'd be Mitchell 700. Good morning. Just to direct you to Tampa, on course.
0: 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Seabird 86.
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0: Montreal, good evening. WestJet 2 Heavy, flight level 370.
1: WestJet 2 Heavy, Montreal Center, roger. Good evening. Proceed direct to Hambach on course.
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0: Descendo a 451, consider it to Mel D. Mike Echo Lima Delta India on board.
1: Descendo 451, on course, Mel D. Thank you.
0: Descendo 451, Roger, and climb to Federal 397.
1: Descendo 451, climb Federal 390.
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1: Delta 144, roger. 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
0: Go for Westjet 2.
1: Westjet 2, can you disconnect from all three distances on City Bell speaking? And log on against Montreal. It's Charlie to do uniform Lima.
0: Westjet 2, welcome.
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0: Ketland, course, thank you, Air Canada 850.
1: Air Canada 850, Roger.

November Nico Echo Kilo Oscar on board. Alexo Nico, confort of the top. Thank you, Shannon, who's the chalice of the Nico on board. Alexo Nico, thank you.

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0: Alpha Foxtrot Canada, 8.0 Heavy, flight level 370. Bonsoir tout le monde.
1: Air Canada, 8.0, vous appelez, bonsoir, no complaints so far.
0: Thank you, and we are direct at Tesla.
1: Air Canada, 8.0, vous appelez. This is 3-9, be myself and a Roger, bonsoir.
0: Roger,
1: Montreal, United 926 Heavy, follow 370. United 926 Heavy, Montreal, Roger,
0: good evening. Delta 142 is level 370, good evening.
1: Delta 142 Heavy, Montreal, Roger, good evening. Just direct to Max Bar on course.
0: I understand, Delta 142, direct Maxar on course.
1: Delta 142, Roger.

0: 451, head to Eagle 7, Route 69, Uncle Will, keep with you.
1: Cessna 451, Roger. United 926, Michelle.
2: United
1: 926, can you disconnect from all three districts on CPDL 50? You're not going to get to Montreal. It's Charlie Zulu Uniform Lima.
2: Charlie Zulu Uniform Lima, we'll be locked on United 926.
1: United 926, Roger, thank you.

0: you like to increase our speed to Mach 85?
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0: Okay, it was United 760. We've been flying at Mach 84. We'd like to increase to Mach 85 for spacing in our crossing tonight.
1: United 760, Roger. Mach 85 is approved. United 262, Roger, actually, it was a company price, so you can disregard.
2: Okay,
1: thanks. Sure. Lufthansa 2 Papa, Roger. Neighbor 26 Victor, Abbey, Mateo Panama, receiving Abuti, Alpha Victor, the Alpha Tango, India, on hold. Neighbor 26 Victor, Roger.

0: Montreal, Delta 80 Heavy, is 390. How are you doing?
1: Delta 80 Heavy, my name is Roger. Good evening. Good with you.
0: Perfect.
1: Delta 80 Heavy, Roger, and proceed to make the back car on course.
0: Direct to Maxar, Delta 80 Heavy.
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0: Door Zulu 3 Sphere, this is Mr. Charleston, are you good morning? Yes, you're loud and clear, and proceeding to inbound onward.
1: Good morning, Zulu 3 Sphere, Roger, dying, inbound, thank you.
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0: Delta Cafe 8 to 9 heavy, maintaining flight level 330, squawking 2260.
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0: Montreal Center, LA 206, Bravo Heavy, level 35.
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0: Natural Center, good morning, Emirates 9917 Heavy, flight level 340.
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1: Chip and air 3, rookie.
2: What's up, good morning, Agena 223 Super, maintain flight level 340.
1: Agena 223 Super, Metro Center, Metro.

0: Montreal, hello, Korea 252, flight level 340, direct 53 north, 090 west.
1: Victoria, 252, have you moved up in a rush?

0: 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Request climb flight level 350.
1: Cafe 843, climb level 350.
0: Climb flight level 350, Cafe 843.
2: Flight Center, good evening. Good morning, Air France. Pilots 980, 7390.
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0: 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Turkish 1-8, climbing flight level 387.
1: Turkish 182, heavy, Marshall, Roger.

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1: Speedbird 88 Charlie Heavy, Montreal, Canada.

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1: Air China 982 Heavy, Montreal Center, Roger.

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1: United 930, head much retarded.
2: Montreal, Turkish 10, heavy request.
1: Turkish 10, go ahead.
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1: Turkish 10, classify level 330.
2: Time flight level 330, Turkish 10, thank you.

0: Turkish 182 traffic, 2 o'clock by 16 miles southeastbound, disabled 737, 1,000 feet above.
1: Turkish 182, thanks for your formation.
0: Was just 580, traffic 12 o'clock by 13 mile southwestbound, leaving 17-7, 1,000 feet below.
1: 5-5, 5-5, 8.

0: Good morning, Montreal. GPS 232 Heavy, flight level 340.
1: GPS 232 Heavy, Montreal, Center Roger. It is indeed the top of the morning.
0: The last call for UPS 232.
1: UPS 232, top of the morning to you as well, sir.
0: Ah, good morning.

0: I was in the oceanic cluster at Canada, but it came back because it found it at 10.1. It's now leaving on the scene. I'm not going to get a reroute at that point.
1: SP Bitcoin Echo, Melody is what you currently have on top, but you've got caught, like, you're crisscrossing another traffic over the oceanic entry point. They're coming to you from left to right and then back left, so I expect them to probably switch your entry points if you clear of each other. So, yeah, that's probably what's going to happen. You can expect that with Gander. There's still a lot of time ahead.
0: I was like that.
1: For information, if you have a look at your 9 o'clock by about 35 miles, you should see the nervous 330 level 900. That's the one.
2: At Montreal, from the Shamrock 9, Mike Yankee, we got our experience for Jacksonville, so, and so it's the same for us.
1: Shamrock 9, Mike Yankee, yep, you are that traffic. If you have a look at your 3 o'clock by 35 miles, and the nervous 380, that's a speed bird in the, your, both of you are crisscrossing each other, so Gander's probably going to straighten you up.
2: Okay, that's great. Thanks for the info, Shamrock, and I'm Mike Yankee.

0: Unit, it's 9:30 traffic, 12 o'clock by 14 mile there, southwest town, signal 787, it's out of the loop.
1: Alright, traffic in sight, United 930.
0: Jordanian 267, traffic 1 o'clock by 10 miles down, Boeing 787, it's out of the loop.
2: Jordanian, it's out of the clear, Jordanian.

0: Zephyr, good morning, Water Express 006 Papa Heavy, flight level 400.
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0: Montreal, good evening, Delta 20, with you, 390.
1: Delta 20, heavy, Montreal, on order.
2: Control center, this is cooling, and then heavy, level 390.
1: Seabrook 4, Lima, Victor, heavy, Montreal, on order.
3: Montreal, let's say that 3 Golf Bravo, heavy, US 503.
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0: to Road York, Cincinnati 816670, level 340 to Ventura.
1: Is that 816670, Ventura, on order?

0: heavy, request flight 139, is there anyone available?
1: Super 3 Golf Bravo, you're kind of formation flying with company traffic here at 9 o'clock by with 15 miles. You're same speed, same size, roughly same route. I pushed them off of you to get out of wake turbulence there, but you're emerging for the ocean. If I climb you, I'm pretty sure you're going to be, you're going to have to go back down in about 15 minutes.
0: Okay, no problem, yeah. We've requested 410 for the ocean. I'll stay here on wait until we could go.
1: Scuba 3 Golf Bravo, roger that. Then at what time will you be able to settle 410?
0: Well, I'm going to set the wind and then get back to that and see if it's 3 Golf Bravo.
1: Scuba 3 Golf Bravo, roger. Okay. Scuba 4 Lima Victor, what will be your requested crossing altitude tonight?
0: We're looking at possible 396, okay?
1: Super 4 Lima Victor, roger that. Yeah, company traffic just out of your track. Yeah, you're going to be one on top of, well, you wear one on top of another and you'll be co-located over the ocean as well, but they might be going over you there, so I just wanted to check your position.
0: So, is it ending up with you on the phone, sir?
1: Super 4 Lima Victor, no, if you do prefer 300 to go 410, yeah.

0: 3 Golf Bravo. Would you prefer Skynet 0 now and delay for 410, or are you fine with either of them? That's what I'll do.
1: I was clearly there from the 633, that's 3 Golf Bravo.
0: Cambridge 3 Golf Bravo, adjust climb level 410.
1: Climb level 410, 3 Golf Bravo.

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1: Digital 9 5 0 6 0 0 0 0 0 0 0 0 0 0 0 0 0 0 0 0 0 0 0 0 0 0 0 0 0 0 0 0 0 0 0 0 0 0 0 0 0 0 0 0 0 0 0 0 0 0 0 0 0 0 0 0 0 0 0 0 0 0 0 0 0 0 0 0 0 0 0 0 0 0 0 0 0 0 0 0 0 0 0 0 0 0 0 0 0 0 0 0 0 0 0 0 0 0 0 0 0 0 0 0 0 0 0 0 0 0 0 0 0 0 0 0 0 0 0 0 0 0 0 0 0 0 0 0 0 0 0 0 0 0 0 0 0 0 0 0 0 0 0 0 0 0 0 0 0 0 0 0 0 0 0 0 0 0 0 0 0 0 0 0 0 0 0 0 0 0 0 0 0 0

0: 34. Well, I may have like some occasional lights. Are we expecting like the right to get through there anytime soon?
1: Right, Canada 341, not much traffic this morning up to now. The only complaint I have is been 5 minutes, 5 minutes ahead, continuous flight to level 330 Southeast.
0: Thank you, Canada 341.
2: Canada 328, juste pour venir au courant, là, niveau 340, c'est pas, c'est pas mal.

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0: Cavalette 46, Charlie Mafia.
1: What?
0: Cavalette 46, Charlie, you're crossing all the westbound traffic today and a lot of them. So, Gander was running either flight level 290 or 410 for you at Emba. Yes, it's gonna be 290.
1: I would just say, well, I would like to 410 Cavalette 46, Charlie.
0: Okay, I'll give a call to Gander, stand by.

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0: 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Yeah, Canada 332 contact Montreal Summit 2787. Qatar 8166 calling.
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0: Romeo Center, it's Hard 93 Charlie. Good morning, proceed to Kilometer 380.
1: Good morning, it was 5721. Flight level 320.
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1: 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Air Carrier 343, Metro Alpharetta, hello.
2: Officer, I'll bond you. Eddie Hat, 7-9 Foxtrot, Super 11-400.
1: Eddie Hat, 7-9 Foxtrot, Super Metro Alpharetta, hello.

0: 3-3, can you get a wrong way 330 by chance?
1: Okay,
0: 343,
1: what's the reason for the request?
0: We're just in the Tom, we're riding the Tom, like that.
1: Okay,
0: 342, Tom, 330. Tom, 330, 343, thanks. We're just too heavy right now, but we'll let you know when we can do 3-4.
1: Okay, 343, Roger. Do you have a guesstimate?

0: United Canada 343, it's been an hour ago, but 40 minutes ahead of you, a company flight reported light in front of us, 330 and front of us, 340.
1: How's that light kicking out?
0: Traffic 101, traffic 1 o'clock, 30 miles off the direction 1747, 1,000 feet above you.
2: 101, we copy, I'm on TCAP.
0: Request 5721, traffic 11 o'clock, 25 miles northbound, going 737, 1,000 feet below you.
3: Southwest, 5-7,
4: north. And good morning, India 187, level 400.
0: Air India 187 Heavy, Metro Center, good morning.
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0: Hotel, Southeast 93 Charlie, land of Patricia.
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1: American 135, we will do that.
0: What?
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0: Qatari 7 Echo Heavy, Majal Center will go.

0: Ground center, good morning. Was Zip 101 heavy, flight level 400, CPDLC.
1: Was Zip 101 heavy, Montreal, Santa Mogo?
0: 101. Montreal, United 958, level 340, who's right?
1: United 958 heavy, Montreal, Santa Mogo.

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2: Roger.

0: Sure, Central Command, clear on air 091 heavy, main ship of 370 expediency.
1: Current air 091 heavy, much you have some too, good day.
2: Ultra Montreal, FedEx 5050 heavy, or flight level 380.
1: FedEx 5050 heavy, much you have some too, bonjour.
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1: 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Air Canada 301 Lourdes, Santa Morel, bonjour.

0: Yeah, 187 at Lima, Charles, conservative. Walker L Center, KLM 636 at Lima, 35. Get him 636 at Lima, Charles, conservative, roger. Italian Air Force 1496 Montreal, conservative.
1: Hello, Montreal, FedEx 2100, 360.
0: FedEx 2100, Montreal, conservative.
1: Okay, hello, 636, request level 390 is available.
0: Get him 636, contact level 390.
1: Level 390, okay, all 636.
0: Roger.

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1: Attack 101 Heavy, Charleston, Turbine.
0: 101.

0: Charter Suite 650, flight level 430 to Bilton.
1: That is Winston 650, Montreal Center. Good day. Let me know if you want the special weather at Calvert 1240.
0: Yes, go ahead. So, that is 650.
1: Okay, that is Winston 650, weather in Calvert, special 1240, wind 280 at 3, bleepy 30, light snow, ceiling broken 2400, overcast 3500, temperature 1. Point minus 2, altimeter 2949. In the Vermont, visibility from the north and the south, 1.5 miles. The noise conditions 434, condition code 666. 10%, 1/8 of an inch of dry snow. 25%, 1/8 of an inch of dry snow. 25%, 1/8 of an inch of dry snow. That is at 1119.
0: Sure, that's all copied, 2949. Thank you, United States 650, and I'll call you in a couple minutes for you.

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2: Roger.

0: Morning, Montreal Center, Japan Air 6 Heavy, flight level 3990. Japan Air 6 Heavy, Montreal Center, good morning. Montreal Center, Buzzer, American 807 Heavy, flight level 400.
1: American 807 Heavy, Montreal Center, good morning.

0: United 945 Heavy level at 360.
1: United 945 Heavy, Montreal, Center, bonjour.
2: Something
1: about the swing 650 is ready for descent. United 650, descent level 290.
2: Unit 43, descent level 290, about the swing 650.

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1: Delta 35 Heavy, what's your officer? Good morning.
0: Good morning, sir. Any rad reports to 360?
1: Delta 35, I have no complaints today. That about 360.
0: Okay, request 360 for Delta 35.
1: Delta 35, I'm at about 360.
0: Thank you, sir. Climb to 360, Delta 35.

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FedEx 97, go ahead. FedEx 97, heavy, request 380. FedEx 97, climb level 380. Leaving 360, climb 380, FedEx 97, thank you.

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1: Negative, go ahead, please. 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
1: Yeah, affirmative, go ahead.
0: Catalyst 1300, wind is 020 at the 3, visibility 20, light snow, ceiling 2800, broken, 4000, overcast, temperature 1, viewpoint minus 1, altimeter 2949, remarks as visibility north and southeast is 6 miles, and the surface condition is runway 1234. Condition code 666 was actually not the same everywhere, so go with runway 1666. It's 2.5% to 1/8 of an inch at right snow on the first 2/3, and the last third is 1.0% 1/8 of an inch at right snow. That is at 1119.
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0: That's a 652, roger. One ready, descend level 2900.
1: Ready, descend to 5 level 2900, Pilatus 652.

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1: Medic 2-1, roger.
2: Watch out, unit 95A heavy, flight level 360.
1: Yes, 958, still much up and running.

0: Center again at 37260.
1: Yeah, the 37, what's your center? Good morning.

71, flight level 320. Again, that's 371, Montreal Center, Edmonton. He reports at 340. It's pretty good at 32, just occasionally. What's the father word of a bite this morning?

0: 371, request 340.
1: I got it 371, that's fine. I got it 340.
0: 340, 371.

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1: Delta 133 Heavy, Montreal, Center, everyone.
0: Montreal Center, is there Canada 853 Heavy, flight level 360.
1: Canada 853 Heavy, Montreal Center, good morning.

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0: Circus 3, entry point for traffic on your roof on about 380 or 370.
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0: Charles Center, good day, Rouge 2071, flight level 260.
1: Rouge 2071.
2: Control Center, Delta 35, at flight level 360.
1: Delta 35, okay. Delta 371, Roger, thanks for the report.

0: 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Good morning, Qatar 87 Echo Heavy, flight level 400.
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Three, 3 0, 3 0, 3 0, 3 0, 3 0, 3 0, 3 0, 3 0, 3 0, 3 0, 3 0, 3 0, 3 0, 3 0, 3 0, 3 0, 3 0, 3 0, 3 0, 3 0, 3 0, 3 0, 3 0, 3 0, 3 0, 3 0, 3 0, 3 0, 3 0, 3 0, 3 0, 3 0, 3 0, 3 0, 3 0, 3 0, 3 0, 3 0, 3 0, 3 0, 3 0, 3 0, 3 0, 3 0, 3 0, 3 0, 3 0, 3 0, 3 0, 3 0, 3 0, 3 0, 3 0, 3 0, 3 0, 3 0, 3 0, 3 0, 3 0, 3 0, 3 0, 3 0, 3 0, 3 0, 3 0, 3 0, 3 0, 3 0, 3 0, 3 0, 3 0, 3 0, 3 0, 3 0, 3 0,

0: Charles Delta 83 Heavy, checking down at 380.
1: That's 83 Heavy, Montreal Center, good morning.

0: Montreal, good afternoon. UPS 216, level 380.
1: UPS 216, roger.
2: There
1: were two calls at the same time. I got the Air Canada 853 coming much earlier, roger.
2: Morning. Good morning, Delta 4333 at 400.
1: Delta 133, roger.
3: 4 out of 8, 3 6 9 with 3 8 0 3 6 9 with 3 0.
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1: 661 Heavy, Montreal Center, good morning.
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1: Kelly Special 1333, the wind is 020 at the 3, the wind direction varies between the 350 and 060. Visibility 30 miles, 2600 scattered, ceiling 4300 overcast, temperature 1, dew point minus 1, altimeter 29048. Remark says visibility east, southeast 10 miles, and the surface conditions runway. So 1634, condition code 555. It's a 90% wet and a 10%, 1/8 of an inch wet snow on all thirds, 80 feet wide. Remaining width is an 1/8 of an inch of wet snow with the sweeping in progress. It was valid at the 1312.
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0: 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It's your candidate 801, level 380.
1: I got 801, heavy Montreal Center, good morning.
0: Montreal Delta 161, heavy level 380.
1: Delta 161, heavy Montreal Center, good morning.

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0: Trail Center, good day, Canada, 331, level 320, light drop.
1: Okay, there 331, Montreal Center, good morning. We have for maybe 5 or 10 minutes max. Light drop at 320, light location, moderate, batch at 340, then it becomes more difficult.

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1: Turkish 47 Bravo Heavy, Mitchell Center, good morning.
0: Thank you. Montreal, good morning, Air Canada 801, level 380.
1: Air Canada 801 Heavy, Montreal Center, good morning.

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0: Sri Lanka Morning Dollar on Air 4-2 is with you, passing flight level 240 in the climb 280.
1: Dynal 942, Michelle Center Marshall, climb flight level 320.
0: We'll flight 320, and we'll actually be looking for 340, 942.
1: Dynal 942, Letters, climb flight level 340.
0: 340, 942.

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0: 331, go ahead.
1: Okay, reports at 340 that you're requesting for them.
0: Okay, 331, the only report I have is way behind you, so no reports ahead. You want to try?
1: Okay,
0: 331, okay, Roger, so contact level 340.
1: Thank you, level 340, thank you.

Et le 722, trafic 12 heures, 1-8 000, direction posée, Airborne 757, merci plus haut. United 37, traffic 12 o'clock, 0.6 miles off the direction, 0.737, 1,000 feet below.

0: Montreal. Good morning, Delta 33 Heavy 380, little light top.
1: Delta 33 Heavy Montreal Center. Bonjour. I've had no complaints on my side.
0: Thank you.

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1: Okay, 827 Heavy, Montreal Center, bonjour.
0: Center American 785360 Heavy.
1: American 785 Heavy, Montreal Center, bonjour.
2: Montreal Morning Call 259 Heavy, is with the 380.
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3: Montreal, bonjour, Rouge 2103, with you as well, 360 Rouge
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0: drop on Hotel Delta, 23 Heavy, 400.
1: Was that Delta 23 calling?
0: That is Delta 23, level 400.
1: Delta 23 Heavy, Montreal Center, Montreal.
2: 1200, key up in 552. Good morning, maintaining flight level 400.
1: Ethiopian 552 Heavy Montreal Center, bonjour.
3: Bonjour. Numéro 722, trafic 1h, 14000, direction posée, Bognette, le 7, Miss Diplo.
1: American 785, traffic 11 o'clock, 12 miles northbound, 2737, 8000 feet below.
0: Traffic inside, American 785.

0: Montreal Center, Delta 161, level 400.
1: Delta 161, Heavy Montreal Center, bonjour.
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0: Canada 331, contact Winnipeg Centre 1337. That call was for Air Canada 331. Okay, so I'm just going to say it again. Air Canada 331, contact Winnipeg Centre 1337. Negative. Il y a un 734 avec la marine Mathieu de la Grande en 400. C'est un
1: 734, on l'a parti.
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0: Moi, chef 577, Montreal Center, bonjour.

0: Falcon 87 Heavy, flight level 30.
1: Falcon 87 Heavy, Mitchell, Center Marshall.
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1: I've had no complaints.
0: Thank you.
1: Une autre 34, contactez Centre Montréal 132, Bismarck 1.
0: 3-0.
1: La France 1, 5, 8, 5, 0, Centre Montréal, bonjour. Une autre 34, contactez Centre Montréal 132, 1.
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2: Good morning, Montreal, United 1 Heavy, Quad Level 360.
0: United 12 Heavy, Montreal Center, Bonjour.
3: Hello, Montreal, American 49 Heavy, Quad Level 360.
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1: Canada 833 Heavy, Marshall Center, roger. KLM 661, Montreal.
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2: 12122, 15, 15, 15, 15, 15, 15, 15, 15, 15, 15, 15, 15, 15, 15, 15, 15, 15, 15, 15, 15, 15, 15, 15, 15, 15, 15, 15, 15, 15, 15, 15, 15, 15, 15, 15, 15, 15, 15, 15, 15, 15, 15, 15, 15, 15, 15, 15, 15, 15, 15, 15, 15, 15, 15, 15, 15, 15, 15, 15, 15, 15, 15, 15, 15, 15, 15, 15, 15, 15, 15, 15, 15, 15, 15, 15, 15, 15, 15, 15, 15, 15, 15, 15, 15, 15, 15, 15, 15, 15, 15, 15, 15, 15, 15, 15, 15, 15, 15, 15, 15, 15, 15, 15, 15, 15, 15, 15, 15, 15, 15, 15, 15, 15, 15, 15, 15, 15, 15, 15, 15, 15, 15, 15,

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1: Summit 492, Mustafa Center, level 300.
0: Mustafa 300, Summit 492.

0: SQL 2-3-7, Mike Heavy, level 380, of course, good view from.
1: Yeah, Portugal 2-3-7, Mike Heavy, what's up, and bom dia.
0: Yeah. Montreal, Center American, 87 Heavy, flight level 380.
1: American 87. Or is it 577, okay. Was it 577, Jill?
2: Go ahead for Westjet 577.
1: Are you able to CPDS?
2: Not. Stand by. I think we are.
1: Could you log on the show, please?
2: You bet. Charlie?
1: Charlie Zulu Uniform Lima.
2: Here it comes.
1: Heavy, mon cher Fernand, bonjour.

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2: roger. Roger, it's American 49, heavy, flight level 360.
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1: Sure, what's his name?
0: Cédric Audet and his family. Cédric Audet and his family.
1: Cédric Audet, that's it, Air Canada 867?
0: Yeah, thank you very much.
1: Hi, thank you, Bob. And what's your name?
0: My name is Oliver.
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0: Opéra Center, hello, Lufthansa 3 Charlie, Fox, 3 Charlie Romeo, sorry, level 3, thank you.
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0: German Tango 383, what's your name?
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0: German Tango 383, what is your requested level for the crossing and at what time can you accept it?
1: Just by one moment. Tango 383, it's 350 and we expect to be at Melby 1715.
0: Okay, 1715 is the time you can accept flight level 350, confirm?
1: Yeah, we can accept flight level 350 right now, German Tango 383.
0: German Tango 383, and climb flight level 350.
1: Flight level 350, German Tango 383.

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0: Bonjour, United 21 Heavy 340.
1: United 21 Heavy, marche à Sommet, bonjour. Are you able to level 360?
0: We are able, 360, United 21 Heavy.
1: United 321, punch out level 360.
0: 360, United 21.

0: Hotel United 9876, checking in flight level 360.
1: United 9867, mon cher Salam, bonjour. Air Canada 867, mon cher.
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6,000 feet zero, Michelle. 6,000 feet zero, go ahead. 6,000 feet zero, at the what time are you able for about 3 8 7?

0: it's 492, come up on 3397. 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
1: That 87 Heavy, much up center, Roger.
0: Montreal, hello, United 17 Heavy, flight level 360.
1: United 17 Heavy, much up center, Roger.

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0: 8704-1, you're ready to talk, level 2, 9
1: ready to talk, level 2, 9 right there, and it's dead.

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1: Delta 177, AV, Montreal, final one.
0: Full center, Delta 153, 360.
1: Delta 153, AV, Montreal, final one.

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0: Unit 986, Montreal.

0: Delta 17FE Montreal, Centre, good day.
1: Montreal United 119er, flight level 360.
0: United 119er, Montreal, Centre, good day.
1: Montreal United 21, flight level 360.
0: United 21, roger.

0: and then 903, are you able to level 360 for direction of flight?
1: Attend 903, okay, for level 360.
0: China 9093, say again.
1: China 9093, request for level 360.
0: China 9093, roger, sunset level 360.
1: Standing by China 9093.
0: China 9093, confirm climbing flight level 360.
1: Confirm by China 9093.
0: Roger.
1: Now, climbing flight level 360, attendant 9993.
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0: Sierra Bonjour, American 111 Heavy 380, a little bit of light chop.
1: American 111 Heavy, Montreal Center, bonjour. Nothing more than light chop reported there.
0: Thank you. Montreal Delta 223 Heavy at 380.
1: Delta 223 Heavy, Montreal Center, good day.
0: United 43, heavy side of 320.
1: United 43, heavy Montreal Center, bonjour.
0: For Delta 223, heavy, one night, would like to go direct Ottawa.
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0: 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Austrian 1, Romeo Heavy, flight number 380.
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2: Montreal, American 2-1 Heavy at 340.
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0: afternoon, Lufthansa 448 Heavy, the receiver. Lufthansa 448 Heavy, what's your conservative?
1: 153, level 360.
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0: Center, Aramico 045, Heavy, Palomo 360, CPDLC, good afternoon.
1: Aramico 045, Heavy, but you also took it.
0: Buen dia. Montreal, bonjour, report show 247 Heavy, Fanta, Bosse, Indigo, CPDLC.
1: Portugal 247 Heavy, Montreal, interpreter. Flagland 240, contactez le centre de Montréal, 1-3-2-6-7, taxa.
0: 3-2-6-7, Flagland 240, salut.

0: center at Canada 809 heavy flight level 400.
1: The Canada 809 heavy, what's your offensive model?
2: Canada hello, Condor 114 heavy, level 380 inbound Mike Tango.
1: Condor 114 heavy, what's your offensive model?

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1: Air transat 189, Montreal Center, bonjour.
2: Montreal, Delta 229 Heavy, follow 380.
1: And Delta 229 Heavy, Montreal Center, bonjour.

0: Montreal, Delta 907 Heavy, flight level 400.
1: Delta 907 Heavy, what's your officer? Bonjour.
2: Bonjour. Montreal, bonjour, Qatari, 58 Delta Heavy, flight level 400.
1: Qatari 58 Delta Heavy, what's your officer? Bonjour.
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1: KLM 611 Heavy, what's your officer? Good evening.

0: 17, go ahead.
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0: Stand by. And Delta 17, you can make your request for 2 Center, 13442, good day.
1: 3442, thank you.
0: I'm just 644 heavy, what's your officer, good day?
1: Montreal, November 162, Quebec Sierra, Bravo 430.
0: November 162, Quebec Sierra, what's your officer, good day?

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1: American 173 Heavy, Montreal Center, hello.
0: American 173,
1: normal for the turbulence.
0: Thank you. Montreal, United 988 Heavy, final 340.
1: United 988 Heavy, Montreal, sir, hello, I have your request, just looking at it. United 988, your mock number?
0: We're doing 0.84 to 9988.
1: Thank you. United 979, your mock number, please?
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1: United 979, roger, but I called you two times, you didn't answer, so no, we're not talking to your MOC number.
0: Sorry, ma'am. 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
1: That's going to be a while for 380 for you.
0: Okay, just let me take a look. You're faster behind the company traffic. He's a little ways ahead, but you're faster, so I'm going to enable your request for the moment, and I'll let you know if I can work something out.
1: Okay, thanks.
0: United 988.

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1: We are actually able that now for 979.
0: Okay, United 979 is not required yet. I'll let you know if it is. Thank you.
1: Sounds good.
0: United 988, climb for level 360.
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3: Roger, American 173, any way we can cut the corner direct to Albany?
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4: Yep.
0: And United, Delta 233, Cookie, direct to Bugsy, on course.
3: Bugsy, Delta 233, how are you?

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1: Direct Albany on course. Thank you, American 173.
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0: United 979, proceed to Alpha Lima Bravo 14.
1: Direct Alpha Lima Bravo, United 979.
0: American 125, proceed to Alpha Lima Bravo 14. United 125, proceed to Alpha Lima Bravo on course.
2: United 125, Alpha Lima Bravo.

0: American 173, at what time are you able? But about 400.
1: Seven.
0: And same question for you, Delta 233, if required, what time are you able? But about 400.
1: Delta 233, it's reported smooth, we can go there right now.
0: Okay, it's not required just yet, but I'll let you know.
1: Just let us know, it should be fine down the line.
0: Okay, thanks.
1: And Montreal for America 173, same as Delta, but smooth, we can go up.
0: American 173, thank you very much.
2: Montreal, United 906 Heavy, 380.
0: United 906 Heavy, Montreal Center, hello.
3: Montreal, Arctic 102, check in 11320.
0: Arctic 102, Montreal Center, good afternoon.

0: Montreal Center, American 133 Heavy, level 320, bonjour.
1: American 133 Heavy, Montreal Center, hello.
0: Montreal Delta 163 Heavy, 360.
1: Delta 163 Heavy, Montreal Center, hello.

0: Montreal Center, United 919 Heavy, flight level 380.
1: United 919 Heavy, Montreal Center, hello. American 173, expect a head no turbulence on your route, flight level 400 for about the next hour. So climb flight level 400.
0: Climb flight level 400, American 173.
1: American 173, thank you.

0: to Air Canada, 873 Henry Pleasantville, 360, continue to flight comp.
1: Air Canada 873, Heavy Montreal Center, hello, no turbulence at any altitude reported ahead of you.
0: Okay, thank you.

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1: United 160, Avi Manchester, hello.

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0: Flight Center, IJet 422, hello, flight level 400.
1: IJet 422, Winchelson, hello.
0: Could I speak up 1 3 Juliet Heavy, flight level 380?
1: Beeper 12 Juliet Heavy, Winchelson, hello.
0: 1 3 Juliet, is there a 3-go available, please?
1: Beeper 12 Juliet, I'm sorry, say again your request?
0: Request direct 3-go, radio SOS Hotel Delta Oscar. I think it's the border with the Americans, if you still talk to them.
1: That's cute. I was just looking at traffic just then, by one second. Beeper 12 Juliet, proceed to redo on course.
0: Just redo, 3-1, 3-2, that's right, Scott.

0: Good afternoon, Montreal Colonel 078. Heavy, maintain flight level 3600.
1: Greener 078, heavy, Montreal Center, hello.

0: up on Joy United, 53 Heavy, flight level 380, light stop.
1: United 53 Heavy, Michelle Center, hello.
0: Excuse me, Roger, course of Hudson.
1: There's no reports of turbulence at any altitude.
0: Okay, well, we are getting light stop here at 380.
1: Okay, so, should get better, but there's a lot ahead of you and nobody's reported.
0: Okay, thank you.

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1: American 55 Heavy, Mike Johnson, hello.

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1: KLM 225, heavy Madrasan, hello.
2: Montréal, bonjour, Air France 328, lourd, niveau 402.
1: Air France 328, kilo, lourd, au centre, bonjour.
2: Bonjour, Air France 328, kilo, lourd.

0: Metro Air Canada 829 Heavy, we are checking in 3-2.
1: Air Canada 829 Heavy, Montreal Center, hello. Arctic 102, contact Montreal Center 12787.
0: 12787, Arctic 102, have a good one.
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0: 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Westjet 668, 370.
1: 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Westjet 668, Winter Off Center, hello.

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1: Etihad 13 heavy, Montreal Center, hello.
2: Montreal, hello, Delta 9 and 400.
1: Delta 9 heavy, Montreal Center, hello.
3: Hello.
4: Montreal Center, hello,
3: 55
2: heavy, level 400.
1: Okay, a few calls at the same time. I think one of them was Air Canada 883 heavy calling Montreal Center.
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1: Hi, and Bright United 55 heavy, Montreal Center, you're there as well.
6: Affirm, United 55 heavy, flight level 3.
1: Great, and I think the last one was Etihad 13, you did call, correct?
6: We did call it, Etihad 13.
1: You did, thank you.

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1: What's that, Andy? Have you requested Mustang 380?
0: Emirates, 1 Yankee, climb at level 380.
1: Level 380, Emirates, 1 Yankee,

0: Zeta Qatari 20 Victor, flight number 380.
1: Qatari 20 Victor, heavy, Montreal Sanala.
2: Montreal Center, good afternoon, Air Canada 5-9 heavy, flight level 320.
1: Air Canada 5-9 heavy, Montreal Center, hello.

0: 8500, Montreal Center, good afternoon.
1: Montreal Center, hello, we're Canada 305, what level 340, can you deal with me? I got 305, Montreal Center, good afternoon.
2: Montreal, good afternoon. Canada 1, heavy, level 320.
1: Canada 1, heavy, Montreal Center, good afternoon.

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0: Hotel Cadet Air Canada, 819 Heavy, flight level 30.
1: I got a 819 Heavy, Montreal, Canada.
2: Montreal Center, United 93 Heavy, flight level 360, with Lincoln 380 on our left.
1: United 93 Heavy, Montreal Center, good afternoon. Expect backfire in a few minutes. Look at us, Albany, on course. United 93, look at us, Albany, on course.

0: Heather, bonjour, nous sommes de France U AZ, flight number 380.
1: Hotaza, 420 Heavy, Montreal Center, good afternoon, you're still traffic, contact level 400.
0: Flight saving has been informed to you, flight level 4, stay on the
2: American 125 Heavy, 400.
1: American 125 Heavy, Montreal Center, good afternoon.
3: Montreal Center, good morning, Emirates 3 Uniform Heavy, flight level 360, direct Sierra Mike.
1: Mr. 3 Uniform Heavy, Montreal Center, good afternoon.

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1: Canadian 943 Heavy, Montreal Center, open.
2: Montreal, T-Bird 193 Heavy, flight number 360-0-0-0-0, Mike.
1: T-Bird 193 Heavy, Montreal Center, good afternoon.
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1: United 803 Heavy, Montreal Center, good afternoon.

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1: Montreal Center, Canada, 895, heavy, 360.
0: I got 895, heavy, Montreal Center, good afternoon.
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0: Hotel Center, American 71 Heavy, 3-2.
1: American 71 Heavy, Montreal Center, good afternoon.
0: Good afternoon.
2: Montreal Center, United 47 Heavy, flight level 320.
1: United 47 Heavy, Montreal Center, good afternoon.
0: Montreal, bonjour, Captain 4, Romeo Lima, heading for level 3-0.
1: It has 4, Romeo Lima, let's

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1: Echo Daytona 1, Montreal Center, good afternoon.

0: Victor request of flight level 400.
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0: 920 Victor, request of flight level 400.
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1: Arena 092 Heavy, Montreal Center, good afternoon.
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2: Montreal, good afternoon. Enter Canada 9 Heavy, level 320. Good, right.
1: Canada 9 Heavy, Montreal Center, good afternoon.
3: Montreal Center, see 3rd, 193, request climb final 380.
1: We've got 193, climb 2, flight level 380.
3: 2, flight level 380, see 3rd, 193, thank you.
0: Montreal Center, bonjour, 3700, level 380, Montreal.
1: We've just 300, Montreal Center, good afternoon.

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1: Air Canada 897 Heavy, Montreal Center, good afternoon.

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0: Roger, you're going to have to cross the traffic, and in about 2-0 minutes we'll be able to give you a higher.

0: That's the uniform. What ticket are you on, man? Disregard. I forgot my ticket. Disregard.
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0: 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KLM 685 Heavy, Maya, the runner.
1: Air Canada 881
0: heavy, level 30. Air Canada
1: 881 heavy, Maya. Montreal, Drop 3, Seabird 299 heavy, fly level 380.
0: Seabird 299 heavy, Maya.
1: Maya.
0: United 231, heavy, Maya.

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Roger, I'll give you advice. 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
0: Roger. As at 4070, send the mile, Roger.

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0: Roger, sir, Kennedy 57 AV, flight level 400, CPDOC.
1: Kennedy 57 AV, Maya, roger.

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0: Roger. Bonjour, Canada 877, niveau 24, 4-0.
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0: Center Rack and 239. How are the lights ahead? 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

0: United, Alpha Green 2591, have you got a bit straight there? Zulu 291 Heavy, Macho Sana, good afternoon.
1: Montreal American 343 Heavy at 360.
0: American 343 Heavy, Montreal Sana, good afternoon.
1: Montreal American 79 Heavy, flight level 360.
0: American 79 Heavy, Montreal Sana, good afternoon.

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0: 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Are you able to start over 380 or 370?
1: Standby. American 3-4-3,
0: flight number 380, positive. 3-6, you are able to 380?
1: Flight number 380, Frank, this is 340.
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0: 2 7493 request.
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0: Yes, I request interest to correct for runway 11 into Venezuela, that's Kilo Alpha Romeo Alpha Foot.
1: I'm at the Kilo Alpha Romeo, and then?
0: Yes, Kilo Alpha Romeo Alpha X-ray for runway 11 into Venezuela.

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0: 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Alpha Mother 2, go.
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0: 7700 Heavy, Montreal Center, address. Hello, Montreal, American 79 Heavy, 364, climbing 380. American 79, roger.
1: I'm going to take more hours.

0: Good to know you, Roger.
1: Hope you're last in the city. 10957, Flamingo, and the Fallen Woods, inbound, good school.
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1: Number 8600 Delta Lima, Montreal Center, good
0: afternoon. Montreal Center, good afternoon. Ocean 80 Heavy, flight over 380.
1: Ocean 80 Heavy, Montreal Center, good afternoon.
0: Center, Champagne 8 Heavy, flight to 390.
1: Banner 8 Heavy, Montreal Center, good afternoon.
0: Hello, Montreal United 415 Heavy, level 380.
1: United 415 Heavy, Montreal Center, good afternoon.

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1: 907 Heavy, bottom of 400. 907 Heavy, Montreal Center, Brest. 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

0: Watch out, that's good afternoon. Cafe 805 Heavy, climbing level 330.
1: Cafe 805 Heavy, Montreal Center. Good afternoon. What is your mark number?
0: Mark Decimal 85, Cafe 805.

0: Commander, this is the second flight to 346.
1: Officer, was the call center?
0: Hi sir, my medevac bus is requesting flight mode 340.
1: Hi sir, Niner Victor, line flight level 340.
0: Flight mode 340, hi sir, I noticed.

0: Perfect, good day, Francis 31 Kilo Heavy Festival, 380.
1: Perfect, 31 Kilo Heavy Monitor. Perfect, 5 Kilo Mike, are you able for level 380, perfect?
0: Now we have the heavy, unable to climb. Great, good, okay. Roger, go back.
1: Okay, Roger.
0: Roger, I'll watch. 671, Conable 360. My 78, that's a new plan level, 320.
1: I was at 671, Roger, break air, China, freight 1078. Roger, are you able for level 340 for the direction of flight?
0: Runway 10 XF, level 340, action of fleet 1078.
1: Roger, expect higher in 10 minutes.
0: With that. Ocean 80, what's the flight level 400 available?
1: Ocean 80, affirmative, climb flight level 400.
0: Climb flight level 400, Ocean 80.

0: 831 Heavy, flyable 300.
1: Cafe 31 Heavy, Montana, roger. 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
0: Time of 2201.
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1: United 423, that's affirmative. Go to that right now.
0: United 423, okay, roger, climb flight level 380.
1: Climb flight level 380, United 423.
2: Сам тоже куда сразу 10, 5, 3.

0: 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Go to that right now.
1: United 423, okay, roger, climb, fly level 380.
0: Climb, fly level 380, United 423.
2: Sir, 10 5 3, maintaining
1: 3 0. 5 and V, Maya, sir.

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1: MRO 251 Lima Heavy, Mayan 7390.
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1: Arctic 103, Mayan 7390.

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0: Parfait,
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2: 2787 pour starting 811, Medevac, merci Nicolas, ciao, bonne soirée.

0: good evening, Lufthansa 2 Charlie Heavy, level 400.
1: Lufthansa 2 Charlie Heavy, my
2: Montreal, good day. It's Shamrock 9 Alpha Romeo, flight level 320, Mike Tango.
1: Shamrock 9 Alpha Romeo, my

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2: Montreal, good day, Elephant 494 Heavy, Metallic Leather with 380.
1: Sends 494 Heavy, Maestro.
0: Montreal, good afternoon, wind 1200, Leather with 360.
1: Wind 1200, Maestro.

0: aerial sensor, Valari 66 Kilo, flight level 4, Pfizer.
1: 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Are you able higher any time today?
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2: Montreal Center, Valari 66 kilos.
0: Valari 66 kilos, go ahead.
2: We can expect further climb at 2300, 2300, 0-0.
0: Okay, check that thing.

0: Turkish State 3 Juliet, requesting heading 250 to avoid.
1: Turkish State 3 Juliet calling.
0: Confirm requesting heading 250.
1: Okay, roger, Turkish State 3 Juliet, yeah, proceed as requested, advise one back contact.
0: Please, thank you.
1: Turkish State 3 Juliet, on there, which side is the deviation?
0: On the right side, sir. Right, heading 250.
1: Roger. Turkish 83 Juliet, contact Toronto Center, 121-22, mention your heading on contact.
0: 121-225, thank you.
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0: 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I believe I just stepped on someone there. Was that American 81?
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0: United 933 Heavy, flight level 360, good ride.
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0: had nobody recently, but there's been no complaints to any flight level today.
1: I'd like to drop to 40 for American 181.
0: American 181, roger, climb flight level 400.
1: Climb to flight level 400, American 181. Control Center, good day, Blizzard 502, Medevac checking in. If I climb for flight level 280 through flight level 22.8 right now.
0: Blizzard 502, Medevac, Montreal Center, good evening. Climb flight level 340.
1: Climb flight level 340, and we'd like to request wrong altitude, flight level 330 for patient comfort if possible. Blizzard 502, Medevac.
0: Blizzard 502 Medevac, roger. Just maintain flight level 330.
1: Flight level 330, Blizzard 502 Medevac.
0: Roger.
2: Center, Kappa 831, request to climb flight level 310.
0: Kappa 831, roger. Climb flight level 310.
2: Flight level 310, Kappa 831.

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1: United 925 Heavy Memorial Center, good evening.

0: Montreal, United 970 Heavy, flight level 350.
1: United 970 Heavy, Montreal Center, good evening.
0: Yeah, it's been smooth so far. How are the engines?
1: Pressure really smooth as well.

0: WestJet 672 traffic at your 10 o'clock 10 miles. It's your southwestbound Dreamliner 1,000 feet above.
1: We'll go with WestJet 672.
0: Speedbird 187 traffic at your almost 12 o'clock 5 miles. It's your southeastbound 737 1,000 feet below.
1: Visual Speedbird 187. Speedbird 187 requesting climb level 400.
0: Speedbird 187, climb flight level 400.
1: Climb level 400, Speedbird 187.

0: Trail Center, good day. Blizzard 101 medevac, checking in flight level 410.
1: 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Squawk 6567.
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0: Roger, Kelwood at 2200 Zulu, wind at 320 at 4, visibility 30, ceiling 4600, broken, temperature 2, dew point minus 1. Altimeter 2947, and assuming you will take runway 34, runway surface condition for runway 34, condition code 666, 10% wet, 20% wet, and 20% wet. That was taken at 1703.
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1: Turkish One Golf Juliet Heavy, Montreal Center, good evening.
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0: Fairmont, Florida, clear. Canada 357, flight level 305, climbing flight level 320, CBDLC.
1: Canada 357, oh yes, Canada 357, Florida.

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1: Go ahead.
0: About 80 miles ahead, we got a build up. Can we get a little deviation to the right, please?
2: American 81 affirmative, deviation right is approved, one's clear of weather, direct Yankee Victor, Victor, and please advise me.
0: Yankee Victor, Victor, once we're cleared, and we'll let you know, American 81 heavy, we're going to the right.

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Bush 693, Mario Center. Good evening. I'm not sure if you were past the traffic in front of you, but at your 12 o'clock by 5 miles eastbound, your Dreamliner 1,000 feet above.

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1: 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Good evening.
2: Montreal Center, good evening. Air Canada 6 Heavy, flight level 370.
1: Air Canada 6 Heavy, Montreal Center, Roger. Bonjour.

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0: 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Air Canada 311 Heavy with you at 340.
1: Air Canada 311 Heavy, Montreal Center, Roger, bonjour.
0: Bonjour. And may we request level 360, please, Air Canada 311.
1: Air Canada 311, climb, flight level 360, roll.
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1: Chicago 390, heavy, Montreal Center, roger, bonjour.

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1: Air Canada 311 deviation to the left approved when able to direct at the
0: TDS left approved when able direct at the coast. Air Canada 311.

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2: Montreal American 180, heavy, blend level 390.
1: Mark is 180 City, Montreal Center, roger, slow.

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1: CBS 224 Heavy, Montreal Center, Roger, Mobile.
2: UPS 224, how's your ride?
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0: Roger.
1: And forward 3443 heavy, Montreal Center, Roger. Bonjour. And expect more to work in the first 10 minutes, one thermal.

0: go ahead.
1: How long are we expecting the bother to deliver to the lab for 10 minutes?
2: Booster, hit your air dot. Unfortunately, not much traffic tonight at this latitude. I wasn't even aware of moderate turbulence.
1: Sorry, I misheard what you said. I thought you said moderate turbulence in 10 minutes, but you said more direct in 10 minutes. Is that correct?
2: Yes, expect more direct in 10 minutes, 10 minutes.

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